0: Hey, Victor! What about your dad?
1: Where most niggas would stop, he would just be getting started. Go all out. I've seen people stop in mid-stride. Reverse. Change directions. Go through buildings to avoid passing in. Yeah.

Yeah. 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Damn. I ain't never felt like that before in my life. Yeah. I done done some shit, but I put it behind me. I done seen some shit, you see it in my eyes. In my eyes. Took two bullets, I think I done healed lies. That shit brought me back to all the different times I could've died. I've been battling these drugs, I never take my own advice. Bitch, I've been dealing with all these plugs, I'm really here for their supplies. You know, shots, boys gon' bite. I never serve, bitch, I be right, man. I'm compressing words, but we brought up when I like them. I impress the horse, if they faint, I feel like my jack. See me with your bitch, my G, I promise you that's my back. I'm in the corner, sweet blown smoke, boy, you can smell the gas. How the fuck you think shit sweet, boy, you can't get a pass. And how the fuck you think shit sweet, little bitch, I'm on the ass. I put my heart up in this shit, boy, this shit more than passion. I never get dropped from the team, I'm more than just an asset. They be like, damn, you know, bag, I ain't even in my bag. Yeah, this a new design, I ain't even ripped off the tags. Yeah, them boys was talking all that, now they backtrack. All this work up in my

0: regarde.
1: This is a game. Whatever I play to you, you play back to me.